think I'm bad as hell. I got his shoes out of line. Saying tomorrow I do the dishes, never come. Easy bake, easy wake, come on. Just give as much as you take. 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

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Yeah. 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

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But if you feel like I feel, I got the antidote. 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

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You think I give a damn about a Grammy? Half of you critics can't even stomach me, let alone stand me. But Slim, what if you

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1: World, the time has come to
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1: World, my finger is on the button. My finger is on the button.

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Lifeless to those, the definition for what life is. Priceless to you because I put you on the hype shit to like it. Gun smoke, you're righteous with one token. 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

basics. 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That's a fallacy. I'm in them. Every sprouting tree, every child of peace, every cloud and sea. 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
0: Mirror, mirror on the wall, shovel chestnuts in my path. Just keep on up with the nuts so I don't get an aftermath. But if I do, I'll calmly punch them in the fourth day of July. Cause they try to mess with third degree, that's me, myself, and I.